0: going through a lot lately. My person, my boyfriend, I don't know what you want to call him anymore, but this is the third time he's given me the silent treatment. And I caught him red-handed, and he deliberately, you know, didn't celebrate me on my birthday, and I've been hurting a lot.
1: First off, let's back up. You said, my boyfriend, my person, I don't know what you call him. You don't call him. You do not call him. You do not call or talk to or respond to or stay involved with somebody who treats you that poorly.
0: Yeah, but we've known each other for so long.
1: This has nothing to do with him. This has everything to do with you. You need to realize that when you allow people to hurt you, and that's abuse. The silent treatment in adults is abuse. When you allow somebody to abuse you and you purposefully stay in relationship with them, you are choosing to be hurt.
0: You're right.
1: So no, you don't call him your person. You don't call him your boyfriend. You don't call him.
0: You're right. And I stopped chasing him too.
1: No, you haven't stopped chasing him, or you wouldn't have called me and called him your boyfriend. What you're hoping is that he would hear this and that he would realize how hurtful he is and how cruel that is, and he would stop. But that's not the way life works. No one has permission to be hurtful and cruel to their person.
0: I knew you were going to say that. It's just been hurting me so much.
1: But you want it to be different. You want to figure it out. You want to fix it. You want to figure out a way to make it work because you love him.
0: Oh, I wish I could hug you right now, Delilah.
1: I wish you could too. I wish I could hug you. But here's the sad but honest truth. When somebody loves you, they care about the way they make you feel, and they don't ever purposefully hurt you.
0: Yeah.
1: I will find a song for you and your very sweet heart. But if you don't let your heart heal, you're going to repeat the same pattern over and over.
0: And I don't want to do that. Thank you, love.
1: Bye.

0: 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Tonight's Delilah's Dilemma is from Andrew. He says, Delilah, I am in need of some serious help. I am a 26-year-old man, and I'm in love with a wonderful 26-year-old woman. We met a couple of years ago. We've been good friends since then. About 4 months ago, we became official boyfriend and girlfriend. We've gone out many times since then. We've always had a blast. Recently, another friend of ours told my girlfriend he is in love with her as well. She told him that she already has a boyfriend, but it has not resolved this dilemma. I want to help resolve it, but I am afraid that if my advice backfires, then I would lose them both as friends. What advice do you have for me? From Andrew. Andrew, two is company, and in this case, three is definitely a crowd. And I will have my advice for you coming up next. You're listening to Delilah on Magic 98. 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

Tonight's Delilah's Dilemma is from Andrew, who has a friend that a couple of months ago became a sweetheart and they decided to date. However, another friend of theirs has confessed to her that he loves her as well, and Andrew doesn't know what to do. Here's what you do, Andrew. You be true to yourself. That's what you do. And you pray, because God knows exactly who you should spend the rest of your life with. He knows exactly who your friend should spend the rest of his life with. Obviously, you can't both spend the rest of your lives with this one girl. So you're going to have to figure out who it is they're really meant to be with, or who it is she's really meant to be with. And that's going to take a lot of prayer and a little bit of time, and you guys sorting through things. But the fact that you're friends and the fact that you're confronting it honestly and talking about it is good. It would be much worse if it was something that you weren't able to have out in the open and discuss. And if you are truly friends, whichever way she decides to go with you or with the other guy or maybe with neither of you, hopefully, if you're true friends, that friendship will last no matter what. Good luck.

I'm Delilah. Sometimes the right song says everything. Call for yours at 1-888-633-5452.

0: Evening. Hello, my friend. Welcome to your Wednesday night. It's boot season and I wore mine today, my riding boots. Yes, I did. I got to go for a horseback ride before I came into the studio tonight. Ah, there is nothing more exhilarating than riding way too fast straight up a hill on a horse that loves to run. I know at this age I should be slowing it down a little bit, but come on. It is just intoxicating when you love to ride horses, to ride, to gallop, to canter all the way up the hill. Thank you for letting me share the fresh air, the beauty of the day with you tonight. Come in and make yourself at home. 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
1: 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Harris Dickinson and Marissa Abella are reading it to you on Audible. Her barbs sting you. His coldness sends a shiver up your spine. Your heart aches. Your ears burn. You yearn for Elizabeth and Mr. Darcy to profess their undying love for one another. You can't bear it any longer. Well, maybe a chapter longer. Performance is so good, you'll give love a second chance. Audible. Stories that speak to you.
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0: Hi, good evening. You've called the Delilah Show. Who is this?
1: Hello, good evening, Miss Delilah. My name is Leslie. How are you?
0: Leslie, I am wonderful. What can I do for you?
1: Tonight on my heart, I really have my dad and my grandparents, and I miss them a lot. And then also my son, but he's in Florida, and he has a lot of mental health struggles. And so I just have my family on my heart, and I love them very much, and I miss them.
0: How old is your son, and when will you get to see him again?
1: He's 27, and I don't know. He doesn't have the resources to visit, and neither do I. So I'm just praying that it'll come to

0: together, hopefully very soon.
1: And is he living there by choice? Is he in a relationship? Is he in school? Is it work? Or he ended up there and can't get home?
0: He got there after a couple of attempts that put him in the hospital. And so he went there with his friends and a band. And then he went to rehab there. And then he got better. But after he got out of rehab, he saw how hard, you know, the world is, obviously. And he just really has mental health struggles. And he is in a relationship now, and she's very, very good for him. But I do worry that if, you know, something happens with the relationship, that he would spiral again. So, and then, you know, I miss having my dad for support and my grandparents and stuff like that.
1: So a little melancholy. You're loving the fall. You're loving the season. You're missing those that you love.
0: Exactly.
1: I will play a song for your heart, a song to bring them closer and a song to help you breathe and remember to let go and let God. Just remember this, and it's hard. God loves your boy more than you do. And no matter what happens, God's got him.
0: Amen. Thanks so much for taking my call.
1: Thank you, honey. God bless.

Fall is a I'm Delilah, and this is Magic 98, WMGN Madison. Pumpkin Patch will be a fun place to go. The recipes, candles, the getting excited about costumes. Thank you for being here with me as we celebrate fall tonight.

0: Adam. Hi, this is Delilah.
1: Good evening.
0: What can I do for you?
1: I like to play. Have you dedicated a song to my best friend, my wife, Linda?
0: Isn't that nice that your wife is also your best friend?
1: Well, after 35 years, what else could she be? We do everything together. We're always together. We're not right now. I'm at my workshop. But then I know she's listening. And last year, on her birthday, with the help of my son and daughter, we surprised her with a surprise 50th birthday where we renewed our vows in front of all of our friends and family. And my uncle was the one that married us 32 years ago, and he remarried us.
0: Oh, what a wonderful surprise.
1: And she had no idea.
0: Aren't you just the sweet, thoughtful hubby?
1: Oh, I'm just a big pussycat.
0: I will play a special song to celebrate the fact that you two are going to grow old together forever.

0: Do you ever wish that you had met your true love when you were younger? Oh, when you were more beautiful, before life beat you up. Do you ever wish you met them before and had started your family with them, had started with them? I always tell my husband, you should have come and found me. You should have come and found me. He's a few years older and he was in the military. I said, you should have come and found me. But the truth is, we would not have been right for each other back then because I was so broken and so immature and I made such bad choices. So in reality, God brought him to me right when he wanted him to, right when the timing was perfect. In just a moment, we're going to talk with a couple that found each other later in life, but it could not have been more perfect. Stay tuned for that story coming up next. 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

0: welcome. This is Delilah.
1: Hi, Delilah. My name is Brandy.
0: Hi, Brandy. Welcome aboard. How are you tonight?
1: Blessed and just thankful.
0: I love to hear that. I'm constantly telling people if they just develop an attitude of gratitude, everything in life gets better. And it sounds like you have that gratitude in your heart tonight.
1: Absolutely. Very thankful.
0: Tell me what you are most grateful for as we have this conversation. What's top three things on your heart?
1: It would be the husband I've been blessed with, my beautiful children, and Grace. He and I wish we had met so much younger, but we're so thankful for one another. It's his birthday this week on Thursday, and he's the greatest man ever. And our children, we are all just so blessed and thankful to be with one another for the family that God knit together.
0: And what is this wonderful man's name?
1: Chris.
0: Why do you grin so much when you think about your husband?
1: Because he understands how important the small things are to me. I grew up being someone that was impressed by super nice things, and I think he did too. And we got down to what's important. Been through some things in our lives, lost our loved ones here and there. And with all that's happened in the world in these last 10 or so years, you just really begin to understand what matters and what's important. And he's someone that, while he's gorgeous and handsome and sexy and all of that, he has a heart for others and for making people feel important and loved. And he honors God in the way that he does it. A beautiful person.
0: So all of a sudden, the material things that used to sparkle and bedazzle the eyes, you're like, wait a minute, those have no value whatsoever.
1: Those things fade away, yes. I'm just thankful that we've learned to look at things differently now. Very thankful.
0: What song can I play for you and this handsome, gorgeous, wonderful man that makes you smile?
1: There's a song by Ed Sheeran. I think it's You Are Perfect. But it's a song that I'd love to dance with him, too.
0: All right. If I find it, you guys pull over and have a nice slow dance, okay?
1: Oh, my word. What a blessing. We sure will. Thank you so much, Delilah.
0: God bless you.

0: Hello, my friend. How is your night going? Are you having a good night? A restful night? A peaceful night? Maybe you're already exhausted and the school year has just started and you're thinking, all the soccer games I've got to get the kids to and the practices, all of the fundraisers we've got going on, all the things that we've got to do. I'm already exhausted and I haven't even started the laundry tonight. That's okay. Me neither. But I will be with you all night long. I will keep you company. I will help you as you help the kids get their homework done and get ready for bed. So come in, come in, come in and make yourself at home. 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

0: Kathy, thank you for calling. How are you this evening?
1: I'm great.
0: You're smiling. Who do you want to brag about?
1: My husband. We just celebrated our 20th year together.
0: You're kidding.
1: No.
0: You don't even sound, your voice doesn't even sound like you're 25 years old.
1: I'm 34.
0: You've been together 20 years and you're only 34. You fell in love at 14?
1: I did.
0: That's amazing.
1: It's been a long time. We've had our trials and tribulations, sure. And all the meantime, my relationship is even stronger.
0: Wow. What's your husband's name?
1: His name is Mark.
0: Okay, so you've known each other since you were kids. Tell me something about Mark that surprised you once you got married that you never would have imagined he would have had this quality, but it came out in him after you married.
1: He's a shy person in a social group, but he, like, talks your ear off. Once we got

0: married. He was 19. It's like a whole new him. I mean, it wasn't like we were just like best friends instantaneously.
1: So even though you had been together dating for years, once you got married, more of his personality emerged?
0: It just kind of came out.
1: And if you wanted to tell him one thing on the radio that you just want him to hold in his heart and cherish, what would it be?
0: That I love him, and I hope to spend another 20 years together with him.
1: Only 20? You're going to be really young in 20 years, child.
0: Well, another many years.
1: So how about 60 or 50?
0: I would love to spend 50 years with him.
1: There you go. All right, let me play a song for you.
0: Thank you.
1: Thank you. Have a great night.

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1: I'm Delilah, and this is Magic 98 WMGN Madison.
0: Days get shorter, the nights get longer. It's a time to snuggle up with the ones you love. It's time to read books and break out the crock pot. Love making dinners in the crock pot.

Tanya sent me a sweet letter that says, I have a story to tell you about my beloved Jason. 9 years ago, I met my soulmate. We fell in love and we had a child together. Since then, we've had three. My husband is absolutely amazing. We've had our good times and our hard times, but through it all, he still shows me how much he loves me. And I still get butterflies every time I see him or hear his voice. Even after all these years, that's how I feel every day. And I can't wait for our future to unfold. Love, Tanya.

0: Earlier, I was talking about my love for horseback riding. What do you love to do? What are your passions? Do you love to fish? Do you love to be in the great outdoors? Do you love to go camping? Do you love to travel? Maybe you're like my producer, Janie, and just the very thought of camping makes your skin crawl. Your idea of camping is staying like at a Best Western. No, you enjoy going to a day spa, maybe. What do you love to do? What brings you joy? Do you like to get away from the world? Maybe you love to read. Please tell me you're not spending all your time on devices. Please tell me you're not wasting this precious life you've been given watching, consuming junk on devices. Tell me you like to hike, you like to walk, you like to run, you like to ride bikes, you like to go, you like to spend time with your friends, you like to take your dog for a walk, you like to curl up with your cat and read a good book. Please don't ever lose your curiosity and your passion for living. My best advice for you tonight. 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
1: Hello, Delilah.
0: How are you?
1: I'm doing great.
0: Darlene, you wrote to us and told us that you had been in a terrible situation and that things have turned around for you. Tell us your story.
1: Well, actually, I'm doing really well since I, you know, been living on my own after coming out of the shelter and stuff.
0: Why were you in a shelter?
1: Why? Because of abusive relationship.
0: So it was a women's shelter to protect
1: right.
0: you?
1: Uh-huh.
0: And now, are you on your feet? Do you have an apartment?
1: Oh, yes, I have an apartment. I live on my own. I'm doing great.
0: So do you have any words of encouragement or advice for other women who are being abused?
1: Well, actually, trust in God. Just believe in yourself, and you can do it.
0: So believe in God and believe in yourself.
1: That's right. That's right.
0: So what are your plans for the future now that you're healing from the abuse of the past? What do you hope? What do you see yourself doing in the future?
1: Well, actually, I'm working with elderly. I do home health care, and I'm grateful to be able to put smiles on people's faces and just be able to make someone's day.
0: So through all that nonsense you went through, God's given you a compassionate heart.
1: Right. I've always had a compassionate heart, but it's even more so now.
0: Well, let me find a song for you and a song of hope for other people who might be in abusive relationships.
1: Okay, you know, the one great song that really touched my heart when I was in the shelter was The Greatest Love of All. I'll tell you what, that really, really says it all.

0: Every day I pick my kids up from school or at the dinner table, I say, what did you learn today? Tell me one fact, one thing that you learned. Doesn't have to be like a school fact. Can be something you learned about friendship, something you learned about your favorite teacher, something you learned riding on the bus. Hopefully not lyrics to inappropriate songs like my son was singing after he had been on the bus. I'm going to ask you the same thing. What is something you learned today? Don't ever stop learning. Don't ever stop being curious. Don't ever stop doing deep dives. I want you to be curious. I want you to ask the hard questions of yourself. I want you to ask the hard questions of yourself. I want you to always be curious about the natural world. Don't lose your sense of wonder. Don't lose your sense of curiosity. Don't ever stop learning, discovering, consuming knowledge and information and beauty. Don't ever lose your sense of wonder when it comes to intrinsic beauty, the beauty of a sunset on an autumn night, the beauty of the colors of the trees and the leaves starting to change, the wonderment of why they change and how photosynthesis works and why they dance before they say goodnight and fall gently to the ground. Don't ever lose that sense of wonder. 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Heroes like NYPD officer Pedro Garcia, who served at Ground Zero. 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

0: morning. Is this Philip?
1: Yes, it is.
0: Philip, welcome. What can I do for you?
1: Yes, ma'am. I want to know if I could you dedicate a song to my wife and my kids.
0: What's your wife's name?
1: My wife's name's Robin.
0: And your children?
1: And it's Jimmy, Timmy, and David.
0: And what do you want to tell them?
1: I don't get to spend enough time at home. I work several different places and different part-time jobs, and I just want to tell them how much I love them, how I miss them, and I wish I could spend more time with them.
0: So you're gone out of economic necessity, not because you're a workaholic?
1: No, we need the extra money, and
0: there is no such thing as extra money, but you need the money.
1: Enough to survive.
0: So you're working hard so that you can provide for your family, but you wish you could be there with them.
1: Yes.

So do you have a favorite fall? Magic 98 is WMGN Madison. Going for a hayride. Going to a pumpkin patch. Do you have a place you love to go for a fall picnic? Write to me and share your favorite autumn memories with me, and I will find a song as we celebrate the changing of the seasons.

0: Hi, Jamie.
1: Hi, Delilah.
0: How can I help you?
1: I was just wanting to call and let you know that it can happen.
0: It can happen.
1: It can happen.
0: What's it and how did it happen?
1: Well, I've had a long, hard life, even though it's just 24 years, but I have a 5-year-old daughter, and I finally met a man that loved me and her as much as the world itself. And 2 years ago, I was told that I couldn't have any more children. And fortunately, we were very lucky, and I was able to get pregnant.
0: So you met a nice man, he married you, he's caring for your daughter, and now you're having a baby together.
1: Xander just turned a year old, so we already had him.
0: What's his name?
1: Xander. It's Alexander, but we call him Xander.
0: All right. So this is a song of hope and inspiration for all the single moms and dads out there who are feeling a little lonely tonight.
1: Yes, it is, because it can happen. There are guys out there, there are females out there that you just have to wait for it to come to you. It's not something you can just look for. It will come to you.

0: 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Tonight's Delilah's Dilemma is from Andrew. He says, Delilah, I am in need of some serious help. I am a 26-year-old man, and I'm in love with a wonderful 26-year-old woman. We met a couple of years ago. We've been good friends since then. About 4 months ago, we became official boyfriend and girlfriend. We've gone out many times since then. We've always had a blast. Recently, another friend of ours told my girlfriend he is in love with her as well. She told him that she already has a boyfriend, but it has not resolved this dilemma. I want to help resolve it, but I am afraid that if my advice backfires, then I would lose them both as friends. What advice do you have for me? From Andrew. Andrew, two is company, and in this case, three is definitely a crowd. And I will have my advice for you coming up next. You're listening to Delilah on Magic 98.
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Tonight's Delilah's Dilemma is from Andrew, who has a friend that a couple of months ago became a sweetheart and they decided to date. However, another friend of theirs has confessed to her that he loves her as well, and Andrew doesn't know what to do. Here's what you do, Andrew. You be true to yourself. That's what you do. And you pray, because God knows exactly who you should spend the rest of your life with. He knows exactly who your friend should spend the rest of his life with. Obviously, you can't both spend the rest of your lives with this one girl. So you're going to have to figure out who it is they're really meant to be with, or who it is she's really meant to be with. And that's going to take a lot of prayer and a little bit of time and you guys sorting through things. But the fact that you're friends and the fact that you're confronting it honestly and talking about it is good. It would be much worse if it was something that you weren't able to have out in the open and discuss. And if you are truly friends, whichever way she decides to go with you or with the other guy, or maybe with neither of you, hopefully, if you're true friends, that friendship will last no matter what. Good luck.

0: Are you having a really tough autumn? It just started, but there are some mountains that's just really high that's hard to get over. Some mountains are so high, they're hard to climb. Mountains of pain, mountains of sadness, mountains of grief, mountains of insecurity. There are some mountains that are very, very hard to climb. And I am here to encourage you to keep going. And it's so hard when you just feel like giving up, but you got to keep going. And it's not that you ever get over the mountain to the other side, because with grief, there is no other side. There's just learning to coexist with the void. And that's okay. We are here to help you do that too. We are here to help you with whatever struggle you're facing and to celebrate with you. Celebrate with you whatever goodness that you are facing, whatever good things. We'll be back to help you climb those mountains of life. 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

0: Hello, Jane. This is Delilah. What can I do for you?
1: Hi, Delilah. I just wanted to share a story with you. It's a third time a charm story. I dated my boyfriend back when I was 16 in high school. And, of course, things didn't work out. And then at our 20-year reunion, we ran into each other again. And he was with somebody else, and I was married, and it didn't work out again. So just last year, I moved back up into the area, and I ran into him again. And the sparks flew again, except for he wasn't ready to open his heart. And it took about a year for him. And he's finally able to tell me he loves me, and we're going to spend the rest of our lives together. So I just wanted to tell him that I loved him very much, and I hope you can sing a song for him.
0: So... Are you sure that you're sure that you're sure that this is the one for you?
1: He is totally the one for me.
0: And is he sure that you're the one for him?
1: Absolutely.
0: Wow. Was he worth waiting for?
1: Oh, I cannot tell you. Yeah, God was watching over us for sure. So we both had really bad relationships in the past, and I am so happy to be back with him. So.
0: All right. In that case, I will find a great song for you.
1: Thank you so very much.

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2: 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I suspect you might be too, whether you're cozied up on the couch or still out and about driving on the roads. I'll be here a while longer to keep you company.

0: Hi, you've called the Delilah Show. Who is this?
1: Hi, my name's Julia, and I heard you talking about how if you feel like your heart was broken or whatever, and I could totally relate.
0: Who ripped your heart out of your chest?
1: Somebody who I was dating for 2 years. He said he wasn't ready to be committed, and like, I've never connected like that with anybody ever, and I know he felt the same way too, and he just went out and found a girlfriend.
0: Wait. First he said while he was with you, he didn't want to commit. He wasn't ready to commit. And then he went out and jumped into a committed relationship?
1: Yeah.
0: Wow. That hurts. That sucks.
1: Yeah.
0: You want to know the good news in all of this?
1: What?
0: Did you think that he was the one? Did you think that he was fabulous?
1: I did.
0: The good news is, there is somebody so much better just for you. And when the time is right, that person, your soulmate, will be in your life. So if you thought this guy was good or you thought this guy was cute, the one who's right for you is going to be 10 times better. And he will be totally into you. He won't be saying, I'm not ready for a commitment. He'll be saying, come on, let's go. Let's spend forever together.
1: Yeah, I know. It's so many mixed signals. That's what my friend said, the same thing, too.
0: The person that you are meant to be with will want to be with you, committed to you and you alone.
1: Right? Yeah.
0: So this was just practice. You know, like if you're on a sports team or you're on a gymnastics team or you're on a chess team and you have to practice before the big event. He was practice. Yeah.
1: You're right.
0: You learn something about relationships. You learn some things about yourself. You take the good and you let go of the bad and you wait until God brings Mr. Wonderful into your life, okay?
1: Yeah, you're right. Yeah, I listen to you all the time. That's amazing that you said that's so cool talking to you.
0: Well, I had a lot of practice before I found Mr. Right.
1: Okay.
0: I had to wait a long time to find the person who adored me and would move heaven and earth for me. And let me tell you, when you are with somebody where you feel insecure or you don't know where they stand or you don't know what they want, you go crazy.
1: Yeah.
0: But when you're with somebody that will move heaven and earth for you, would crawl across shards of broken glass to be with you, it is heaven.
1: That's what I want.
0: So just be patient.
1: Thank you so much, Delilah.

0: keeping you company on a Wednesday night. How was your day today? Did you get a lot accomplished? Did you spend some time with someone you love? Wednesdays are usually big family nights in my little town. Whatever you're doing, if you are driving home right now, I am here for you. 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

Anna wrote to me and said, Delilah, I'm hoping you could play a song for my best friend, Elaine. 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

0: Time for me to slip out of here and take off into the darkness if I didn't get to your request or dedication. I will be back tomorrow. Do me a favor. 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
1: Well, I just wanted to tell you a little bit about my four children.
0: Okay.
1: Shortly before my husband and I were married, we found out we wouldn't be able to have any biological children. So we decided that we were going to pursue adoption. We also decided that we wanted to adopt children who were older so that we could give them the kind of home and the family that they deserved. And we adopted our oldest son almost 5 years ago. And now we're adding to our family three more children, twin boys and their younger sister.
0: How old are the children that will all be in your family?
1: The boys are 5.
0: The twins?
1: Uh-huh. And then their sister is 4.
0: And how old is your son that you adopted?
1: He's almost 9.
0: Is he excited about having siblings?
1: Oh, he is. They live with us right now, and we'll be finalizing in a couple of weeks. And they are just, they're absolutely amazing children. They were all 4 in foster homes, so they've had some really difficult challenges they've had to face. And I just want them to know how very much I love them and how grateful I am that for whatever reason, we were selected to be their parents.

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1: I couldn't even order my son's school pictures correctly. I chose the background and the package really super quick. And then there was like this space at the bottom where you're supposed to type your kid's name. And I was like, I don't want to do that. It's like the grade in the school year. It's like, I know it's my son. I know the year. I know what grade he's in.
2: I gave him that name.
1: Right, exactly. So like, I just put at the bottom, I wrote, I don't want this in that space. And I thought, okay, that's fine. I hit send. And then I got the pictures in the mail.
2: Uh-huh.
1: And printed at the bottom of each picture where his name would have gone, it says, I don't want this. Like, what kind of therapy is my son going to need in, like, 20 years, you know? So now I've got 30 wallet-sized pictures that say, I don't want this, printed at the bottom of his picture.
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15: Lows dip down to about 50 overnight under mainly clear skies. Northeasterly winds, 5 to 10 miles per hour. Daytime highs approaching 68 Thursday. Sunshine mixed with clouds at times. Mainly cloudy skies expected Thursday night. Lows around 55. I'm weatherology meteorologist Paul Trombley. Currently, it's 50 degrees.
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11: Partly cloudy skies overnight with a low of 50. Winds out of the northeast, 5 to 10 miles per hour. Sunshine mixed with clouds at times again Thursday. High temperatures reach up to 68. Cloudy Thursday night. Slight chance for showers, 57. I'm weatherology meteorologist Paul Trombley. Right now, 50.
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2: Because nobody should have an empty tummy.
4: Partly cloudy skies overnight with a low of 50. Winds out of the northeast, 5 to 10 miles per hour. Sunshine mixed with clouds at times again Thursday. High temperatures reach up to 68. Cloudy Thursday night. Slight chance for showers, 57. I'm weatherology meteorologist Paul Trombley. Currently 52.
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1: My oldest son was in fourth grade, and they're working on multiplication. And my son just caught on really quickly. He'd always ace his homework. He was so good at it and so self-sufficient that lots of times I would just set him up in the kitchen, get him started on his homework. And then I'd work on getting his little brother into the bath, getting laundry going, just right. Like doing the things I needed to do. Then one day a math test came at school, and my son was so nervous. And I told him, I was like, you're going to do great. Your homework's always 100%. So he ended up getting a bunch of the problems wrong, and I thought maybe he was just nervous. And so next time he had math homework, I got him all set up. And when I came down the stairs, I must have been quieter than usual, and I caught him asking Alexa for the answers to the math problems.
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7: Partly cloudy overnight with a low of 50. Northeast winds 5 to 10 miles per hour. High temperatures reach up to 67. Thursday, cloudy skies with a few peaks of sun. Cloudy Thursday night, slight chance of rain showers, lows around 57. I'm weatherology meteorologist Paul Trombley. Currently, it's 50 degrees.
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4: Partly cloudy overnight with a low of 50. Northeast winds 5 to 10 miles per hour. High temperatures reach up to 67. Thursday, cloudy skies with a few peaks of sun. Cloudy Thursday night, slight chance of rain showers, lows around 57. I'm weatherology meteorologist Paul Trombley. Right now, it's 50 degrees.
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8: 67 today under mainly cloudy skies. East winds 5 to 10 miles per hour. Slight chance for showers tonight. Lows around 57. Cloudy. Slight chance for showers tomorrow. High of 67. Overcast. I'm weatherology meteorologist Paul Trombley. Currently 48.
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1: I had one of those moments yesterday. No, not that kind of moment. The other moment. It made me way too proud of myself. I threw something into the garbage from across the room, and it went in.
2: Woo!
1: 2 points. Clean. No rim shot, no bounce. And of course, not one person was there to see it.
2: Which is always devastating. You know, because when you nail a completely meaningless shot like that, you need a witness. Mm-hmm. So, okay, so now you got me thinking here, which can be dangerous. Some of the things that make us feel most accomplished are absolutely ridiculous. Mm-hmm. Like pulling into a parking spot perfectly on the first try, picking the right size container for the leftovers, no second container, no food crammed up, you know.

0: against the lid, it's just a perfect fit.
1: Those are big deals.
0: Yeah.
1: Or you think the checkout line you picked is going to move fast, and it actually does.
0: You want to go to Vegas after that.
1: Right. Mm-hmm. Try your luck at all.
0: Yeah.
1: That's not skill. That's divine intervention, if you ask me. Or you stop the microwave 1 second before it beeps.
0: Yes.
1: Isn't that funny? Now you're just flexing. And that's what I love about these little wins. Nobody else cares. Mm-mm. There's no trophy, no certificate, just a silent microwave, not beeping. No one's putting it on your resume.
0: No, but for 5 seconds, you feel unstoppable.
1: Yes.
0: Like, yeah, I did that. And you know what? Maybe we need more of those. Not everything has to be a huge accomplishment to count as a win, right? So today, if you nail something completely meaningless, you claim it. Mm-hmm. Perfect parallel park, win. Found your keys on the first try, slay. Got the USB plug in the right way on the first try.
1: No, never.
0: Uh-huh.
1: Champion. That makes you a champion.
0: Yeah, absolute champion. Because some days you don't need to conquer the world. You just need one tiny thing to go exactly right.
1: Mm-hmm. And if it does, look around. Make sure somebody saw it. Happy Thursday.
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1: There are little things that you kind of mess up as a mom, like you got the green grapes instead of the red ones. 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And then there are the big old mom fails. 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
11: Madison Traffic.
12: Good morning. Starting off with no problems on the interstates or Beltline for your Thursday drive-in. No issues on East Wash or downtown, and other main routes are at the posted speeds. No crashes or delays. That's traffic. I'm Stacy Kay on Magic 98.
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0: Madison's Magic 98, a new day with Lynette and Charlotte. There's no manual for moms. You wing it. Sometimes you succeed. Sometimes you fail. So what is your name and what was your mom fail?
1: Hi, my name is Alex. I'm from Sun Prairie. And honestly, I didn't even think about the word I was using.
0: It sounds simple enough. I'm excited to hear. Go for it.
1: Okay, so my schedule at work was changing. So I wasn't going to be able to drop my daughter off at school in the mornings anymore. And I have this great neighbor who she likes and I love, and the neighbor was kind enough to offer to help. So my daughter would not get into anyone's car except for my car and grandma and grandpa's, right? So when I was telling her at dinner the night before that she was going to get a ride to school now in the neighbor's car, I was really like playing it up, you know? I was saying that the neighbor's car is so much nicer than mom's car, and she was gonna have, you know, fun, and this was gonna be a great carpool with friends, and she'd love it, and so on and so forth, right? Like really building it up, like this is gonna be great.
0: Yeah.
1: So we got to a place where she seemed comfortable, and she was, you know, on board to ride with the neighbor. And so I went to work the next morning. My daughter went over to the neighbor's house, and I get a call from my neighbor because my daughter would not get in the car and was borderline hysterical. I got on the phone with her and I understood a couple words through her tears. But here's the thing. Okay, I actually used the word carpool and told her the car was so much cooler than ours, and she thought that there was an actual pool in the car. You know, they were gonna go for a little dip on the way to school. Right? Oh my gosh, I never even thought about how weird this word carpool would be to a little kid. And she was so mad, you know, so disappointed.
0: That's a huge disappointment.
1: Yeah.
0: Welcome to the club, Alex. Together, we probably fail every single day.
1: Every day.
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0: Madison's Magic 98, you're listening to A New Day with Lynette and Charlotte. Quick question on this Thursday. I just was feeling like we need some more positive juice.
1: Amen, sister.
0: Right? So what's the quick question for today, Charlotte?
1: What is something great that happened this week? Fill it up.
0: It's funny because I think our brains think of the 29 things that didn't go well.
1: Yeah.
0: But let's talk about the things that did go well.
1: All good things here.
0: Yeah, we've got some great answers on the Magic 98 Facebook page as well. We'll talk about that with you next.
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13: Good morning. On Thursday, Jennifer Stevens here with a look at what's going on for you. For today, September 24th, extra state patrol troopers out and about on Wisconsin roadways this week. Have you maybe noticed? It is Safe Stop Week across Wisconsin for back to school season, promoting safe driving habits around school buses. So a quick review for you. The Wisconsin School Bus Association reminding you vehicles must stop when a school bus has its red warning lights activated. Last year, state patrol numbers show more than 1,300 tickets issued for drivers who failed to stop for school bus loading or unloading. And Americans, that's you, paying more for home heating for this winter. The National Energy Assistance Association predicting heating costs up overall by almost 9%, which is more than double the current rate of inflation. Households using oil, they say, will face the biggest jump as the war in Iran continues, driving up prices there. Bills expected about 30% higher. That's for home heating oil. For electric customers, a 9% jump. Propane users, almost 9%. Natural gas customers can predict our lowest predicted increase, about 6%. And if you are a planner, heads up for the weekend on the way for Saturday. This sounds really fun. Cheese Fair off the square. It runs right alongside the Saturday market from 8 until 1 o'clock. 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
14: 67 today under mainly cloudy skies. East winds 5 to 10 miles per hour. Slight chance for showers tonight. Lows around 57, cloudy. Slight chance for showers tomorrow. High of 67, overcast. I'm weatherology meteorologist Paul Trombley. Currently 46.

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1: So what's something great that happened this week?
0: I like this quick question. I posted the picture of Imogene. She has been working so hard in gymnastics to get up and do a handstand. Like, you get up, it's almost like a cartwheel, and you go up and do a handstand, and then you come down 2 feet down on the mat. And she finally nailed it. That's her awesome instructor.
1: I'm impressed.
0: Right there.
1: Her toes are pointed. She's got a beautiful arch there on her left foot there.
0: She's been working at it hard. So I thought, that feels good. Atta girl. Because you can't do those kinds of things for your kid. They just have to fail and fail and fail and fail. And then finally succeed. You just have to let the process happen. So that was my one thing. I also said on there, bonus if you can post a picture.
1: And people came through. Fantastic. Okay, Karen celebrated her brother's 70th birthday over the weekend. And, huge milestone for someone born with cognitive disabilities. Okay, I got to read more. My mom was told he wouldn't mature past the ability of a 22-year-old, but he held a job most of his adult life and lived on his own for 40 years.
0: Happy birthday, Karen, brother.
1: I love that.
0: That's fantastic. Oh, that's good.
1: Okay, wow. Kathy, she got to see many friends at dinner. Lots of laughter. That's always good.
0: That's exactly it. Trying to fill the interwebs with positivity. Lori said, I found a dress for my niece's wedding. She posted a picture of that. And Carol posted a picture of a gazillion jars because she made bread and butter pickles.
1: Oh, my gosh.
0: That's huge. I will be over in 5 or 10 minutes, Carol, because I could eat pickles. You hate pickles,
1: don't you? No, you can have my pickles.
0: Yeah, I'll eat the pickles. I'll eat them for both of us.
1: Yep.
0: These pictures are fantastic. Keep posting them because, I mean, if nothing else happens today, let's fill at least the Magic 98 Facebook page with tons of positivity. It feels
1: all
0: good.
1: All good things. That's what we need here.
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8: Madison traffic. Good morning. So far, no problems on the interstates or Beltline for your Thursday drive-in. Brake lights starting up inbound on John Nolan approaching North Shore Drive. No issues on East Washer downtown, and other main routes are at the posted speeds. No crashes or delays. That's traffic. 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
1: You've heard it on the news.
2: Nearly three quarters of Wisconsinites believe the costs of data centers outweigh the benefits.
1: That's right. Nearly three quarters of Wisconsinites don't want data centers, but Howard Markline does. 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Not Jenna Jacobson. Jacobson will fight to end tax breaks for data centers and block them from making any more backroom deals. 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Howard Markline's the data center sellout. 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
3: I'm Jenna Jacobson, and I approve this message.
1: Paid for by friends of Jenna S. Jacobson.
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6: Good morning. Getting more crowded now, but so far the interstates and Beltline are moving along fine, but pockets of congestion are starting up. Brake lights inbound on John Nolan approaching North Shore Drive, outbound at Broome Street, and on 151 South approaching the interstate. No issues on East Washer downtown yet, and other main routes are at the posted speeds. No crashes or delays. That's traffic. I'm Stacey Kay on Magic 98.
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0: You've got a little over a month to enjoy those iconic sunburst chairs at the Memorial Union Terrace. They will start leaving their home starting at 8 o'clock in the morning on October 27th. And that kind of marks the end of the outdoor terrace. But you can enjoy those sunburst chairs year-round. There's a new purple terrace chair that will support a good cause. These mini chairs go on sale in 1 week on October 1st. And a portion of the proceeds from each mini chair goes to the University Health Services Survivors Empowerment Fund, which supports victims of sexual assault and dating violence. That's your good news to go.
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16: Thursday today. Good morning. Here's what's happening for September 24th. I'm Jennifer Stevens. UW Health says more and more children are having accidents with e-bikes. News 3 Now, CBS TV here reporting that local doctors are confirming a marked increase in accidents and serious injury incidents with e-bikes and e-scooters. UW Health Kids Emergency Medicine says that injuries have increased substantially over just this past year. From April through August of 2025, the ER at American Family Children's Hospital Hospital treated 27 kids for e-bike or e-scooter accidents. During that same period for this year, so just this past spring and summer, 123 such accidents, a 356% increase. Furthermore, docs say they're seeing severe injuries too, concussions, fractures, and head bleeds. So just how audacious are gas prices lately? Well, the River Food Pantry, which serves families all across Dane County, says that fuel prices are straining both sides of their mission. How? Well, diesel costs up 87% higher than they were last year right now, so they have to fill up their fleet vehicles to serve the food insecure in neighborhoods. Plus, they have crews that drive around to collect food from donations. And now, believe it or not, River Food Pantry estimates that they have a couple clients a week who run out of gas waiting in line for their food assistance grocery pickups. If you can help, or maybe you or someone you know might need help, you can find out more about River Food Pantry and the work they do at riverfoodpantry.org.
1: 67 today under mainly cloudy skies. East winds 5 to 10 miles per hour. Slight chance for showers tonight. Lows around 57. Cloudy. Slight chance for showers tomorrow. High of 67. Overcast. I'm weatherology meteorologist Paul Trombley. Currently, it's 48 degrees.
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0: Madison's Magic 98, a new day with Lynette and Charlotte. Lynette's lazy Italian meatball soup. 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
17: Madison traffic.
18: Good morning. Peak traffic time now with pockets of congestion on the northbound interstate between 94 and 151 and on the westbound Beltline approaching the bridge and between John Nolan and Seminole Highway. Brake lights in the construction zone on John Nolan, 151 south at the interstate, northbound Park Street at Fish Hatch and westbound CAD 12. Plus traffic light and construction congestion starting up downtown on East Wash Capitol Square and campus. Other main routes at the posted speeds. No crashes or delays. That's traffic. I'm Stacey Kay on Magic 98.
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2: Monday at this time, you're just kind of trudging. 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We're so close to the weekend. Why not just give up now? 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

0: Madison's Magic 98, you're listening to A New Day with Lynette and Charlotte. Roman, my 12-year-old, has decided he wants to buy something.
1: Okay.
0: And it's got a huge price tag.
1: What is it?
0: It is, well, he's got an electric scooter that goes like, I think it goes up to 20 miles an hour or maybe just under that. But it's pretty fast when you're zooming right along on the little side streets. He wears his helmet every time, but that hasn't stopped his legs from becoming ground truck.
1: Oh, gosh.
0: I've seen
1: the photos.
0: Yes, road rash and bruises and big gouges. And so he wants to buy something else. Yeah, let's continue that conversation next. Mm.
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15: Good morning. Still congestion on the northbound interstate between 94 and 151 and on the westbound Bell Line between John Nolan and Todd Drive. Brake lights in the construction zone on John Nolan, plus traffic lighting construction congestion downtown on East Wash Capitol Square and campus. Other main routes at the posted speeds. No crashes or delays. That's traffic. I'm Stacey Kay on Magic 98.
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0: Madison's Magic 98, a new day with Lynette and Charlotte. I've showed you the picture, Charlotte, of Roman's legs.
1: Ooh, they hurt me just looking at them.
0: He's taken some serious diggers on this electric scooter. Santa brought him.
1: Mm-hmm.
0: And he loves it. He's great. But at 12 years old, you don't think, oh, I'm going to turn and go into the street. I'm going to look both ways. I've watched him.
1: Like, he just goes.
0: He just goes. So I already don't necessarily love the scooter. I like that it provides for him freedom. He goes to his friends' houses. They go to the parks. They go to the grocery store. They go to Quick Trip. They do their thing.
1: It's like riding bikes in a sense, right? It's just another mode of transportation.
0: Yeah. And his friends, a few of them have the scooters, a few of them have bikes, but they all go in a little neighborhood crew and go do their things. But he's had some serious injuries. So he has decided that he wants to, someone in the neighborhood has one of these, like a motor bike. It's not the kind that you see like racing at Aztlan on the internet, on the interstate. It's this bike. It's like part scooter, part bike, part e-bike. I can't really describe it,
1: okay.
0: But he loves it. And it will go up to like 40 miles an hour. Right?
1: Aunt Charlotte is saying no.
0: Well, I'm going to make you the bad guy in this then. So he has decided he's going to raise money. He's like going through his closet and his stuff to see what he can sell.
1: Okay. He's serious about this.
0: All of his stuff is completely overpriced and I haven't changed it because I'm like, I don't want you to get the motorbike thing.
1: Yes.
0: Right? And now he has started doing like extra projects around the house.
1: To make money here.
0: So every conversation started out like this. So mom, how much money would I get for, you know, and he's going through. And I was like, listen, this is not my project. This is you looking around the house. You see what needs to be done. You write down, I can do this and this, and here's how much I would charge you. And then we would talk about it.
1: Yeah, that's good.
0: This is not my project to be, you know what else you could do? You know what else you can, I'm not doing it. In the back of my brain, I'm like, I'm going to make it as hard as possible to get this death bike.
1: Yes.
0: And so I came home yesterday. He was pressure washing out the big, huge dumpster, the trash and the recycling bins.
1: Pressure wash. Wow.
0: He used almost an entire thing of Dawn soap.
1: You've got really clean bins, Lynette.
0: So clean. It bothered me to put dog poop in it this morning, but I mean, what else am I gonna
1: Right.
0: So I was like, oh, thank goodness it's just Blue Dawn soap because the lawn will be fine. But then he had the pressure washer, so he was doing the neighbor's fence because on our side it just is kind of moldy and mildewy.
1: Okay.
0: So he's cleaning all of that, and I'm giving him $40
1: okay.
0: for all of this. And a friend came over and she's like, I got trash bins that could be cleaned, and I got some weeds that need to be pulled. And my mom is like, I have a fence that needs to be cleaned and I need some trash bins cleaned as well.
1: Oh,
0: that would be great.
1: The business is growing.
0: The business is growing. But since I don't actually want him to make the money, I got to figure out how to hold him back just a little. But meanwhile, I'm getting a lot of projects around the house that have been bugging me. They're all getting done.
1: Have you figured out, like, could he make this much money before he turns 16?
0: Right, because the whole idea is I'm hoping at 16 he goes, I want a car. I don't care about this.
1: Yeah, or could he forget it? Like, will it, the shine wear off and be like, you know what? I have this money now. Maybe I want a new Nintendo or something else.
0: Like PC.
1: Maybe there's something else, something shiny, something else will come along.
0: Especially once winter hits and he realizes, like, you can't really do much over the winter with those kinds of things. So he's out for 4 months or however long we have snow and ice on the ground.
1: Right.
0: So maybe it will evolve into something else, but if you have anything you need a 12-year-old to do, and if you hardly want to pay him, let's get this kid to work.
1: I like this.
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9: I'm Jennifer Stevens on Thursday morning with a look at what's going on for you. It's September 24th today. Extra state troopers out patrolling for back-to-school season around Wisconsin, all part of promoting safe driving habits around school buses for a safe stop week. Why? Well, because during the past few years, illegal school bus passings have been higher than normal. The numbers are getting better right now, but the Wisconsin School Bus Association reminding drivers, Wisconsin law requires that a vehicle stops when a school bus has its red warning lights on for pickup and drop off for students. State Patrol says last year they issued more than 1,300 tickets for drivers who failed to stop properly. And it's a hefty penalty, at least $500, the fine, the ticket, plus 4 points on your driver's license. Pew Research says that 10% of Americans believe the government should be able to force a news outlet to remove a news story if it's critical of the government. The survey conducted during the last couple months finds, though, that the large majority of the U.S. population still opposes censorship, with 73% of Americans surveyed viewing a free press as very or extremely important for an educated community. And a cool event this weekend ahead in Madison Saturday, Cheese Fair Off the Square. It's all Saturday during the same time as the market from 8 a.m. to 1 on Martin Luther King Jr. Boulevard. Dairy farmers out and about, they'll have samples. You can buy cheeses, butter, ice cream, you name it, all right downtown, two blocks off the square, Saturday, 8 to 1.
10: Mainly cloudy skies today with highs around 67. East winds 5 to 10 miles per hour. Slight chance for showers tonight. Lows around 57. Cloudy skies. 67 tomorrow. Slight chance for showers. I'm weatherology meteorologist Paul Trombley. Right now, it's 55 degrees.
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1: Okay, the secret is not that we've got a secret. We've established that. Just that you need to put something on your calendar, November 14th and 15th. Go ahead, open your phone right now. Put it in there. You don't know why. You're just going to have to trust us. So just don't make plans. November 14th and 15th. We'll tell you all about it Monday morning at 8. 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
9: Good morning. Traffic is clearing out, but there may still be some congestion left on the westbound Beltline at Todd Drive and Seminole Highway. Still brake lights inbound in the construction zone on John Nolan, plus traffic lighting construction congestion downtown on Eastwash Capitol Square and campus. Other main routes at the posted speeds. No crashes or delays. That's traffic. I'm Stacey Kay on Magic 98.
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1: There are times when you open your refrigerator and it's a big, huge surprise. What's in there? Oh, look at that. And half the time I'm thinking, all right, I have failed as a mom. I have failed because they don't know better.
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1: 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But today I opened my refrigerator this morning. No one else is up. It's the butt crack of dawn.
2: Uh-huh.
1: And I was like, what the heck is that?
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1: Seriously. I mean, at least it's maybe edible. I don't know. You go ahead and eat it. We'll talk about this next.
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0: Madison's Magic 98, a new day with Lynette and Charlotte. Yeah, there's sometimes when things get pushed to the back of the fridge that you're like, oh, okay, haven't seen that in a while. Time to throw that out.
1: Especially when they're smaller, shorter, covered by other things. You have no idea it even exists.
0: They just make their way back there. And then you have to think back to yourself, when did we have that? That is impressive. Like, that is still, you know, in existence. Wow. And then who's going to be the one to open it up? So this morning... Okay, so over the weekend, Imogene wanted to go to Hibachi.
1: Fun.
0: So we went. I mean, they give you so much food. It's like
1: you can never finish
0: three meals. No. And they give you this salad and this miso soup. I mean, everything's so delicious. I know why she wanted to go to Hibachi, but she had almost her entire meal in her to-go box, right? So that was on Sunday. So it stayed in that container, styrofoam. For who knows how long. I'm not sure exactly when it made its way out onto a plate. Okay, it's rice, vegetables. She got chicken and steak, Hibachi. And then two nights ago, I made just the basic, you know, like the chicken and rice in a big casserole dish sort of thing. Mm-hmm. So I opened up my fridge this morning and there was an open plate just sitting in the fridge. Of odds and ends of rice and vegetables. Someone had eaten the chicken and the steak out of it. But then they added a piece of chicken from the chicken and rice that I made that has French onion soup mix on top of it.
1: Oh, yeah. Uh-huh.
0: And so, like, the two of them wouldn't have gone together. But it's all sitting there on a plate. As I opened up the fridge and I thought, okay, this is a weird little mix, but you couldn't put this in a container?
1: Was the plate covered like saran wrap or anything?
0: Nothing.
1: Oh.
0: Not only that, but
1: it was exposed.
0: Yeah. Yeah. Rice is tricky anyway.
1: You can't put rice in the refrigerator without covering it.
0: Just sitting there.
1: Unless you want it to go back to its original form.
0: Exactly. Crunch, crunch.
1: Yes.
0: So I was like, did this person, and no one will own up to it because I've sent texts. Nobody's owning up to it. So did they put it away to fulfill the whole clean up the kitchen once you made it a mess? Or did they actually say, think this is good and I'm going to come back to it?
1: Was there a utensil on there?
0: Ooh, great question.
1: Or was it just the plate? Like,
0: there was not.
1: Oh, okay. Well, there goes my idea.
0: I know. So they could have just taken some bites out of the fridge.
1: Correct.
0: Yeah.
1: Yeah. And I'm just going to come back to it. But no.
0: This was a complete waste. I took it out, tossed it into the trash.
1: Okay, here's the question.
0: Yes?
1: Who do you think did it? I want a name.
0: I think it might have been a team job. I think it was Everett and Imogene. I think it was Imogene because it was hers.
1: Okay,
0: and
1: so somebody had
0: Everett
1: to ask for permission.
0: Yes, but I'm not sure exactly who just... put the plate open like that into the fridge because both of them are more than capable of doing that. and then as my dad used to say, Yehudi did it. Like Yehudi, it was Yehudi again. Nobody will own up to it. But that was a whole bunch of wasted food too, because it's just sitting out. You have to cover it. So, and my fridge still smells like it.
1: Oh, that's the worst. Get baking soda, right? The box of baking soda.
0: Yeah.
1: So when you do find out who did it, is there a consequence? Is it just a long speech? Is it like, hey, look, here's some saran wrap. It works well.
0: I would
1: try it.
0: I'd like to show you the beauty of the saran wrap. I think that's it.
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1: There are certain things you share with your significant other.
2: Correct.
1: Not necessarily thoughts and beliefs, but actual physical objects.
2: Beyond dishes?
1: Right. Like, if you're at dinner, do you say, do you want a bite?
2: Oh, yeah.
1: Uh-huh. Yeah. Yes. Something like that.
2: Okay.
1: There are certain things you share. There are certain things you don't share. And the love of my life, Mark, my husband, crossed that line.
2: Oh.
1: This week.
2: Oh, we're going to hear about it, aren't we?
1: We're going to hear about it.
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1: 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Because sometimes it feels like sugar is everywhere, and once you start eating it, you want more of it. And for a lot of us, that can become a frustrating cycle. Cravings, reaching for something sweet, that afternoon slump, and then feeling like your brain is just a little foggy. Too much added sugar can contribute to a whole host of health concerns, including weight gain, metabolic problems, your liver, your kidneys. They're all a part of systems that have to deal with the effects of what we put into our bodies. 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They can help reduce appetite and food cravings, which for some people make it easier to make healthier choices and then break that constant I need something sweet cycle. 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
9: You've heard it on the news.
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11: I'm Jenna Jacobson, and I approve this message.
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12: Mainly cloudy skies today with highs around 67. East winds 5 to 10 miles per hour. Slight chance for showers tonight. Lows around 57. Cloudy skies. 67 tomorrow. Slight chance for showers. I'm weatherology meteorologist Paul Trombley. Currently 59.
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0: Madison's Magic 98, a new day with Lynette and Charlotte. So we'll start this story about 2 weeks ago. Okay. My husband said to me, I used your deodorant. And I thought it was because he was out of deodorant. It happens. Fine. Whatever. I just assumed that he had now gotten himself. There's weeks in between him saying that and today, right?
1: Yeah, of course.
0: So we're getting ready in the morning and it's a little stumbly bumbly. You know, we both wake up way too early and do a quick workout and get our lives put together. And we have our, you know, the one bathroom off of our bedroom and we're trying to make sure the kids are still sleeping. So he, right in front of me, grabs my deodorant today. He grabs my deodorant, wipes it off, and then turns the little thing down on the bottom and starts putting it on his arms.
1: Ew. Okay.
0: And I got thinking right away, he's been doing this for 2 weeks. Because when he first said it, he doesn't have new deodorant. He's just been helping himself to mine. Right? Like that story, you know, husbands can say, in all of the 8 years we've been in this apartment, that soap has never run out. You know? And the woman is like, that's because I buy it every month and fill it up. But their perspective is that it just never ran out. So it's this, it's carpe.
2: Oh,
0: it's not
2: that
0: cheap.
2: Is not cheap stuff
0: right,
2: at no. all.
0: Right. Mark looks at me and he says, I like this stuff. Where do you get it? And I'm still looking at him thinking, you just put my deodorant on your armpits and you've been doing so for weeks. And so he didn't understand why I just sat there, jaw open. And so I said, I need to walk away for a second. And I walked away and I came back. He's like, what? So you get these at Target? I was like, that is my deodorant. He thought, yeah, we share lots of things. Like, it's just, and I was like, no. We don't share deodorant. And so then what I did, I walked back into the room. I said, yes, I get it at Target, but I need you to see the bigger picture here. I want my deodorant, two things of it, and I want the exact scent that I have there, right? I'm laying down the rose. And then I said, here's the other thing, is that Everett uses this. He'll need like 4 to 6 of them. Take a look in his drawer and see what scent he gets and pick those up as well. Because if he would have gone to Target after using all of mine and not checking to see if Everett needed his, to pick up Carpe, and I'd be done in 2 days because he's been using it for 2 weeks. I hope it was really nice for you guys to know Mark, because he would be no longer with us.
2: I am impressed that he wiped it
0: right
2: prior to using it.
0: He's gone to the grocery store before if he needed like tea.
2: Yeah.
0: And he'll come back with tea. Mm-hmm. And I thought, there's 5 or 6 things on the list right now. Why didn't you pick those up? Because I went there for tea. My dad used to say, if you drop a couple of plates, they'll stop asking you to do the dishes.
2: Wow.
0: Yeah, it's there. And it all has to do with deodorant and armpit hair today.
2: Happy Thursday.
0: Oh my gosh.
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6: You've heard it on the news.
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19: Mainly cloudy skies today with highs around 67. East winds 5 to 10 miles per hour. Slight chance for showers tonight. Lows around 57. Cloudy skies. 67 tomorrow. Slight chance for showers. I'm weatherology meteorologist Paul Trombley. Currently 63.
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Well, happy Thursday and happy National Cherries Jubilee Day. It's also National Punctuation Day. I use it. Do you? Today is also National Horchata Day, a creamy Hispanic drink that makes me think of rum shotta, which is delicious. And it's also National Bluebird of Happiness Day.

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18: Mainly cloudy today with a high of 67. East winds 5 to 10 miles per hour. Cloudy tonight. Slight chance of rain showers. Lows around 57. Slight chance for showers tomorrow. Daytime highs approaching 67. Overcast. I'm weatherology meteorologist Laura Lockwood. Right now, it's 64 degrees.
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13: Highs around 67 this afternoon. Under mainly cloudy skies, east winds 5 to 10 miles per hour. 57 tonight, slight chance of rain showers. Slight chance for showers tomorrow. High is 67. Cloudy skies expected. I'm weatherology meteorologist Laura Lockwood. Currently 65.
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Madison's Magic 98. After two wins in a row, I'm pretty psyched for the Badgers. I mean, they've got a couple of away games. I hope they don't blow it. But then they're back home for homecoming weekend with a game on Saturday, October 3rd against Michigan State. And we will have another famous pregame tailgate party 2 hours before that game at Teller Departments, just a block from Camp Randall. And you can win your way into that party with your Circle of Friends prize points, where you can enjoy free drinks from Miller Lite and free Papa John's Pizza. 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
10: Overcast skies this afternoon with highs around 67. Winds out of the east, 5 to 10 miles per hour. Slight chance for showers tonight. Lows dip down to about 57. Cloudy skies. Cloudy tomorrow. Slight chance for showers, 67. I'm weatherology meteorologist Laura Lockwood. Currently, it's 66 degrees.
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0: Madison's Magic 98. Lynette and Charlotte from The Morning Show have an announcement coming on Monday morning at 8. It's for something happening in November. I have no idea what it is, so we'll have to find out together. 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
9: You've heard it on the news.
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11: I'm Jenna Jacobson, and I approve this message.
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0: Madison's Magic 98 with good news if you live near the airport or downtown. If you have felt like those F-35s were about to land right on your roof this week, the Wisconsin Air National Guard has been doing evening training flights out of the Dane County Regional Airport, but tonight is the last night, and that training expected to wrap up right around 9:30 this evening. And we're going to try and wrap up this workday as quickly as possible with some great music next from David Guetta and Bebe Rexha on Magic 98.
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13: Daytime highs approaching 68 this afternoon. Under mainly cloudy skies, winds out of the east, 5 to 10 miles per hour. Overcast tonight, slight chance of rain showers, 56. Overcast tomorrow, high temperatures reach up to 68. I'm weatherology meteorologist Laura Lockwood. Right now, 67.
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0: Badgeson's Magic 98 is if you really need an excuse to go to New Glarus. But if you do, I've got one for you. Oktoberfest. 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And New Glarus is basically turning into a little slice of Bavaria. 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

0: Madison's Magic 98 with Justin Timberlake. And is he getting ready to make some new music? Well, there is definitely buzz about it. A new report says JT may be working on a new album for 2027 and possibly a new world tour to go with that. So nothing officially announced by Justin yet, but people are talking. I'll quit talking and get ready to play some music here from Bruno Mars and Cher on Magic 98.
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6: You've heard it on the news.
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0: Madison's Magic 98. Boys, now look out the windows here. 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
11: Daytime highs approaching 68 this afternoon. Under mainly cloudy skies, winds out of the east, 5 to 10 miles per hour. Overcast tonight, slight chance of rain showers, 56. Overcast tomorrow, high temperatures reach up to 68. I'm weatherology meteorologist Laura Lockwood. Currently, it's 70 degrees.
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Madison's Magic 98 with Lady Gaga and Bruno Mars. And look at this. From Mother Monster to actual mom, Lady Gaga and her fiancé have actually welcomed their first baby. And it's especially sweet because she has been talking about this for years, about wanting to become a mom. And she called motherhood her next starring role. Well, congratulations. You got the part. And let's not tell her about all the other stuff that comes with being a parent quite yet.

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8: Slight chance for showers tonight. Otherwise, cloudy skies expected. Lows level off around 56. Winds out of the east around 5 miles per hour. Cloudy again tomorrow. Highs level off around 68. 49 tomorrow night. Partly cloudy skies. I'm weatherology meteorologist Laura Lockwood. Currently 68.
9: Madison traffic.
10: Starting off with an accident on southbound Stoughton Road at East Broadway. 3990 North slow at the Beltline and between 94 and 151. Pockets of congestion on the eastbound Beltline between the bridge and John Nolan. Westbound slow at Todd Drive and Seminole Highway. Blom Road may still be closed between Stoughton Road and Monona Drive because of an earlier accident. Brake lights in the construction zone on John Nolan and 151 South at the interstate. And the usual traffic light and construction congestion downtown on East Wash Capitol Square and campus. That's traffic. I'm Stacy Kay on Magic 98.
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10: Madison Traffic.
11: 3990 North, slow at the Beltline and between 94 and 151. Pockets of congestion on the eastbound Beltline between the bridge and John Nolan. Westbound, slow at Todd Drive and Seminole Highway. Brake lights in the construction zone on John Nolan, but no crashes or delays. Just traffic lighting construction congestion downtown on East Wash Capitol Square and campus. That's traffic. I'm Stacey Kay on Magic 98.
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0: That is the Magic 98. This is one of those nights where if you go home after work, it is all over. You slide into your sweatshirt and sweatpants, and you light a few candles, and you are officially not leaving the house again. And if you're setting the mood for a cozy night in, Delilah will have just the right music. Because you know what? Once those sweatpants go on, there is no going back, right? She'll be in at 7 o'clock tonight on Magic 98.
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9: Slight chance for showers tonight. Otherwise, cloudy skies expected. Lows level off around 56. Winds out of the east around 5 miles per hour. Cloudy again tomorrow. Highs level off around 68. 49 tomorrow night. Partly cloudy skies. I'm weatherology meteorologist Laura Lockwood. Right now, it's 70 degrees.
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7: 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Howard?
8: 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It benefits outdoor gear stores, meat processors, and bars and restaurants across our rural communities. 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We kept those fees as is and resisted the call to increase the fees by up to 90%. 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Good luck this fall in the woods.
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6: You've heard it on the news.
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9: Lows around 56. Tonight, under cloudy skies with a slight chance for showers. East winds around 5 miles per hour. Cloudy tomorrow. Daytime highs approaching 68. Lows dip down to about 49. Tomorrow night, partly cloudy skies. I'm weatherology meteorologist Paul Trombley. Right now, it's 66 degrees.
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I'm going to be here all night long to share your stories, to take your calls, to pry into your business, and hopefully put a smile on your face at the end of a long Thursday. Thank you for joining me tonight. My name is Delilah, and I will be here for you all night long.